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1: All right, man, the Bootleg Kev Show. We are here. These guys just put on one of the more historical Southern California rap concerts of all time last week, the Toyota Center in Ontario, California. They just dropped their new project, Nine Songs Deep. Spent the block real quick after a historical 2025. Mm-hmm. Shoreline Mafia is back.
2: We back in business, and business is booming.
1: Business is booming. Man, first of all, I want to thank you guys because I'm sure your fans are very appreciative of like the fact that y'all, because you guys reunited last year, had a moment, did Coachella. It was this huge deal, went on a crazy tour, and then spent the block again.
2: Yeah, we haven't stopped, man. Business is booming. You can't stop when business is booming.
1: Yeah. I feel like there are markets you guys are an arena act in.
2: Mm-hmm. For sure.
1: Do you guys feel like when you guys do the next tour, it's going to be more arenas? Like,
2: yeah, yeah, for sure.
3: I hope so.
2: For sure.
3: Yeah.
1: Yo, this record, no features.
2: No features.
1: Yeah.
2: We damn near didn't do no features.
1: The last
2: Friday,
1: album.
2: Huh?
1: Yeah. Is that on purpose or is it just that's how it ends up? Like,
2: that's just how it ends up. Like, we don't need them.
3: Even on my solo project, there are no features.
1: Solo Dolo. Are you at the point in your career where you still will take a bag for a feature? Like, if somebody off the street's like, man, I need Shoreline Mafia.
2: I never really do anything for money like that.
1: No.
2: Like, I don't. I gotta really like fuck with the artist.
3: Right. Say, if it's a dope artist.
1: What if they're horrible?
3: I won't do it. They gotta be cool.
1: Business is booming. Are you guys doing another tour this year? Or are you guys gonna do spot dates?
2: We're doing a lot of spot dates.
1: Yeah.
2: Oh, we going on a tour with Suicide Boys.
1: Those are some aggressive whites.
2: Yeah, we doing the
3: Screaming Ruby.
1: That was Rory's idea.
3: Screaming Ruby.
2: My
3: pops is in Suicide
2: The Boys. West Coast dates with Suicide Boys.
1: Have you guys met them, bros?
2: Yeah, we toured with them before.
1: Yeah, they're cool.
2: Yeah. We toured with them 2019 or something.
1: Jesus. Yeah, that was...
2: So we just running it back.
1: The Bootleg Kev Show wrapping up with Shoreline Mafia.
2: The new album. Business is booming.
1: Business is booming is out now. Nine new tracks. Well, eight, because Rockin's on there. But yeah, man, appreciate y'all pulling up.
2: That's new to somebody.
1: It's new to somebody.
2: Feel me?
1: It's nobody that lives anywhere west of Texas.
3: Shout out everything we got going on, man. Bang Bros, wrap it up.
1: Boom.
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1: All right, time for that daily hate. 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
4: Time for that No Cap News report. What's up, James?
5: Waymo got some answering to do because, you know, Waymo, that's pretty much like the self-driving taxi. It's just like Uber without the human AI takeover.
4: Yeah, they got them a few cities in America right now, but they're spreading slowly.
5: Oh, yeah, they need to stop because over a dozen empty Waymos took over an Atlanta neighborhood circling a cul-de-sac for hours with no passenger inside. People were freaked out because they couldn't get it to stop.
4: That's crazy. Can you imagine if you live in a cul-de-sac and you're trying to get out of your house and you walk outside, it's just a bunch of robots? Cars. That's like
5: I'm scared. I'm already like I tried the Waymo situation out. It's not that bad, but the fact that they just could do whatever they want to do kind of scares the mess out of me.
4: The only time I've been in a Waymo was with you, and I punched the steering wheel, and then a customer service guy just started talking to us from the sky.
5: Oh yeah, you was on some shrooms and alcohol. You was flirting with him. Remember that?
4: I don't remember.
5: You was asking what he was wearing. I remember exactly. I got it on video.
4: Anyway, the No Cap News report concludes. Follow James at James Jefferson J. Coming up next, could it ever be your fault that your significant other cheats on you? We're going to break it down up next.
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1: It's the Bootleg Kev Show, man. We're talking about it. Do you think it could ever be your fault someone cheats on you?
2: Nah.
1: By the way, this is crazy. This is a crazy situation. The reason why we're asking this is because my friend's wife cheated on him with her boss, and she's saying it's his fault because she's always neglected in the relationship.
3: That's crazy. A woman with no accountability. Hey, not too many of those nowadays, huh?
1: Yeah, never heard of that. Anyway, what do you think? 877-817-2888. Do you think it could ever be your fault you get cheated on?
4: I think I'm going to go yes on this one.
1: Why, though?
4: I think the responsibility is definitely shared. And if one partner is not meeting the other partner's needs, then as long as that person kind of communicates what's going on, and then the other partner doesn't make changes or try to fix things or do better.
1: Shouldn't you just leave the relationship at that point and not cheat?
4: In an ideal world, yes.
1: But in a world in which you're married and everything's in half your name and you got 7 kids, you got to take the soccer practice.
4: Complicated.
1: It can get complicated. All right, appreciate you calling, man.
4: Yeah, no problem.
1: It is a little bit hard to get in and out of marriages if there's a lot of kids and you know, real estate and assets involved. So, what do you think?
3: That sounds like an excuse. Shut up. Go get the divorce, get the paperwork, and go sleep with whoever you want to sleep with.
1: Anyway, hit us up, 877-817-2888. Coming up, man, an update on this loser, Chud the Builder.
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1: Yeah, listen, man, it was a lot. But he did get out of his record deal. But we're going to break down our final thoughts on the projects up next. 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I'm freezing.

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1: 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That's James Andre Jefferson Jr.
2: What a dobo.
1: All right, man. Drake, last week, man, Friday, he surprised us. We all were expecting Iceman. Little did we know we were going to be getting 3 full-length projects from one of the greatest rappers of all time. Drake appears to have done all this, you know, to get out of his record deal, you know, which is awesome. Good for him. He's going to probably command one of the craziest record contracts of all time if he doesn't decide to stay independent. But let's talk about the music. Iceman, Habibti, and Maid of Honor all released simultaneously. I've had the weekend to listen to everything. James, I want to know your thoughts first, because you are, I would say we're both kind of perceived as Drake haters, but
2: No. I'm proud Drake hater. I don't want to be perceived as one.
1: I'm not a Drake hater. I'm just honest, but I'm just curious your thoughts on the music.
2: I would say out of all 3 albums, he had like 2 or 3 songs. If you put them all together, he'd probably have a bigger album. But then the fact that they're spread out the way they are, it's just like, it was too much of the same. It just, the production was phenomenal. He was just rapping, "I'm upset," again and again and again. We get it. Your buddies left you.
1: Yeah, listen, shout out to Drake. I thought lyrically on Iceman, he was pushing his pen harder than he's pushed it in a long time in terms of just the bars and the lyricism. No hits on Iceman. Maid of Honor was damn near unlistenable for me, if I'm gonna be honest. Habibti was cool, but not great. It was just a lot of me. Like, all of this? It took you 2 years? And I saw my boy Glasses Malone said this, and I agree with him. He said that Drake went from essentially talking about all the women in his life that broke his heart for his whole career to now recently just talking about all the men in his life that's broke his heart.
2: That is true. And Drake, he kind of like Taylor Swift. Gotta have a broken heart to have a good album.
1: The whole Iceman project, I just wish he would have spent just the intro addressing all of the craziness and then moving on from it. But the whole album, to me, is professional victim rap. So, but
2: 100%.
1: But at a high level.
2: West Coast rapper trash.
1: Listen.
2: By the way.
1: At a high level. Because Drake was rapping his ass off. I got to be clear. Drake, lyrically, this is probably one of the best projects he's ever put out when it comes to just bars. Song-wise, we can't say that. But nonetheless, shout-out to Drake, man, making history, all right? He had, obviously, a chance to be 1, 2, and 3 on the Billboard chart, which has never happened before. So shout-out to Drizzy, all right? Coming up next, we're jumping into Peoples. Make sure y'all keep it locked.
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1: It's the Bootleg Kev Show with James Andre Jefferson Jr.
2: What a do, bro?
1: Let's talk about this damn new Instagram feature. It is called Instance. I'm sure you've been opening your phone and seeing a bunch of unflattering selfies from people. You are a social media guy, James. What do you think about the Instance?
2: I just think it's crazy that we went from everyone posting filters to just raw dogging their camera. Like, everyone, I see boogers, I see crust in your eyes. Like, if you're going to use Instance, put some light on or something, dude. Put some makeup, do something.
1: I just don't understand, like, what's the point of having an Instagram story, Instagram feed, and now Instance? Like, how many times do you need to post pictures of yourself in different ways on the same app?
2: They doing everything but giving us the conjugal algorithm back.
1: Conjugal, James, this is not church. I think you mean chronological. With that being said,
2: oh, damn,
1: I would love the chronological feedback on Instagram. All right, listen, 877-817-2888 is the number. We got the No Cap News coming up next hour. Keep it locked.
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1: It's the Bootleg Kev Show, baby. James is back. The No Cap News is back. How you deserve to get it. In a extremely raw James Andre Jefferson way. James, what do you got coming up?
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2: 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What up, James?
5: Nobody lay a hair on Kim Jong-un. You better not touch him. He better stay alive because the new North Korean constitution now requires an automatic nuclear strike if Kim Jong-un is assassinated. So America, Israel, Russia, calm down, okay?
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5: 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Matter of fact, you better talk about him nicely. He might just set a nuke off with a joke. He couldn't last during the Kevin Hart roast.

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0: I say this. I'm hating on the motherfucking bills. I'm sick of them. I'm sick of paying them. I'm sick of getting them in the mail. I'm sick of having to go to work to pay them. I just want to be able to live life, eat food, walk around butt naked like we was meant to do. That's all.
1: Oh, I love that, man. I'm sick of these bills, too. They are hated on, all right? Yes, it would be nice if we could just be naked and eat, not have to worry about no electricity bills. But I do want the internet. I can't get rid of the internet, so I'll pay for the internet. Anyway, appreciate you getting your hate on, all right? Look, if you got something you want to hate on, 2-877-817-2888. We've been talking a lot of Drake today. He's broke some records with this album rollout. We're going to break it down up next.
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9: Z93 weather. Cloudy overnight with storms likely. Lows level off around 57. Winds out of the south, 8 to 15 miles per hour. Chance for showers Tuesday. Daytime highs approaching 61. Overcast. Currently, it's 71 degrees.

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1: Overnight with rain showers likely. Lows of aloft around 57. Southerly winds 8 to 15 miles per hour. Daytime highs approaching 62. Tuesday, chance of rain showers. Currently, it's 70 degrees.

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1: Overnight, with rain showers likely. Lows level off around 57. Southerly winds, 8 to 15 miles per hour. Daytime highs approaching 62. Tuesday, chance of rain showers. Currently, it's 66 degrees.

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6: Chance of rain showers overnight, otherwise cloudy skies. Lows level off around 57, south winds 8 to 15 miles per hour. Chance for showers again Tuesday, 62. Right now, it's 70 degrees.

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8: Chance for showers today. Otherwise, cloudy skies expected. High temperatures reach up to 70. Northwesterly winds 10 to 15 miles per hour. Lows around 44. Tonight, partly cloudy. Right now, 69.

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2: Wonderful weather on Saturday. Great turnout for Big Bikes for Little Tykes supporting Tucker Loveless in Viroqua, and that was just fantastic to see. I've done a lot of behind the scenes help here and there for Big Bikes, but I'd never been there for the actual takeoff of the ride, and that was just incredible to see out at Great River Harley Davidson. So thanks to all of you who not only rode, but also a lot of people just donated as well. So that was fantastic. And then coming back downtown, well, actually downtown in the morning was busy with graduation, and then coming back downtown after that to get some work done was also really busy. So that was fun to see all kinds of people in town for their graduates, and of course the college graduates getting ready to a lot of them leaving La Crosse, so taking pictures all over campus. So that was really fun to see. And then of course this weekend is Logan and Central's graduations are at the La Crosse Center, and then Holman will be on Saturday. So Logan and Central are Friday, and Saturday is Holman. So lots more caps and gowns downtown, and I'm here for it.
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2: If you're dieting, maybe try watching a cooking show. No, really. It turns out that looking at pictures of delicious food doesn't make you hungry after all, according to this study. In fact, it may do the opposite. New research suggests that watching videos of indulgent foods like chocolate, pizza, burgers can actually help curb cravings, especially for people who are dieting. So in a series of experiments, dieters spent more time watching high-calorie food clips, but when given the chance to eat afterwards, they actually consumed less than non-dieters. Researchers say that this works through something called cross-modal satiation, where seeing food helps satisfy the cravings without taking a bite. So in short, your brain may feel partially fed just by looking, which will make it easier to resist real-world snacking. That makes sense. Like, you feel like, oh, I enjoyed that earlier today, and your brain thinks you did. The other thing that I find helps is watching videos of healthy recipes, because that makes it look like the things that I should be eating are more delicious. When I try and make those recipes, are they as good as they look in the professionals' videos? No. But it at least makes me want that food. And then once I've made it, I'll eat it, right? So it's getting to the part where you buy the good choices and you make the good choices. Once it's on my stove, I'm eating it, even if it turns out terribly, which it has and probably will again. But it seems like an easy option to just watch some videos to make your brain feel like it was fed and also inspire you to make good decisions. And man, there are so many people making tasty recipes on all of the platforms, and they're all in my algorithm.
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2: Joined in the studio by Aaron Goggin, the executive director for the Harry J. Olson Senior Center. Good morning.
3: Good morning.
2: Thanks so much for being here. So first, I wanted to have you in because y'all are doing a Made Right fundraiser, which I'm super pumped about. But before we get into the details about the fundraiser, tell me a little bit about the Harry J. Olson Senior Center and, you know, for people that aren't aware.
3: Well, the Harry J. Olson Senior Center is located on La Crosse's north side at 1607 North Street. And it is a place where seniors can drop in to play cards, dance, exercise, chat, put a puzzle together, get a book, get a puzzle.
2: Yeah.
3: Just talk to me if they want. they can volunteer to help with the yard. We go on field trips. Yeah. We go on road trips, train rides. We just do it. It's just a place of kindness. It's just a great place.
2: One, it's a place for community, and especially, you know, as a lot of people age, there's less and less people that have been in their circle, right? And you're looking for different things. Maybe you were working full-time, and now you're not, and you have a lot more time to fill, and you want to do that with other people.
3: Well, and it's interesting because there's your young senior, you know, mm-hmm. the person that's just retired. They don't really need Harry J. Olson yet, but Harry J. needs them.
2: Correct.
3: As the volunteers, yeah. as the new blood, as the new eyes. And then there's kind of when you lose somebody or lose a little function, sure. and you're just not as active as you were.
2: Yeah.
3: But the main thing we always say, and it's that we just don't want seniors to isolate.
2: Yeah.
3: Because that is the most dangerous thing. We talk about a lot of health things, but it all kind of leads back to isolation. I say, I want you close enough that we can smell each other's bad breath.
2: It's good to have a plan.
3: Yeah.
2: So for people that are interested in those services, is that free to have seniors come in and join in the puzzle making, and just like the field trips are an expense, or how does that work?
3: We do have a membership. It's $50 okay. a year. Harry J. is private. We receive no cities, county, state, or federal money. So we do depend on memberships, but fundraisers, donations, all that keeps us vibrant. And we do not turn anyone away. So don't worry about your financial situation.
2: Sure.
3: Never turn anybody away.
2: That's amazing. So I'll get it all linked up on the Buzz Blog on the app and at z933.com. We're talking with Aaron Goggin with the Harry J. Olson Senior Center. And as you mentioned, needing funds, that's why we're doing this fundraiser. It's Made Rights.
3: Made Rights in May, Tuesday, May 19th from 10:30 to 1 p.m. A.m. Yikes.
2: That would be a lot of Made Rights.
3: Or until we sell out. I have to always add that. You know, on the end there.
2: Well, because it's very popular. I know, you know, that was a staple on the north side for a very, very long time.
3: And people were heartbroken when that place closed. Heartbroken.
2: I know. And so to be able to get a loose meat sandwich.
3: A loose meat sandwich.
2: And to be able to do so and raise some money. So it's $7. And what does that all get you, Aaron?
3: That gets you a Made Right, a bag of chips, a cookie, and a drink. Nice. And then each additional Made Right is $3.
2: How are you making any money off of that? That's super cheap.
3: Well, we have a lot of people who've donated.
2: Oh, cool.
3: So I want to thank Ted and Karen Von Wool, Bernice Arntz. Quick Trip is helping us out a little bit. Rita Logging, she is a master at chopping up all those onions.
2: Oh, nice.
3: Because what people don't understand, there's a science to putting together a Made Right.
2: Mm-hmm.
3: You put the meat on, and then you can only put 3 pickles on, not 2, not 4.
2: Sure.
3: A quarter teaspoon of onion, just yep. chopped just right, and a swath of mustard. We were doing it wrong.
2: Yeah, and I bet people told
3: they
2: you.
3: They did. We have an expert who told us how to actually do it correctly. And the one thing we do a little differently is we toast our buns, and people are really liking
2: that. Stop it. Oh!
3: And you should see the fella that does it. Yeah, he's great.
2: That's amazing. All right, so it is at the Harry J. Olson Senior Center on the north side of La Crosse on North Street. Starting at 10:30, for just $7, you get a great lunch. You can dine in or carry out, right?
3: Perfect, yep.
2: Absolutely. So get yourself that Northside tradition and support another Northside community center. That is a great asset to the community on the Northside.
3: I really appreciate you having us. It's going to be fun.
2: Absolutely.
3: We look forward to seeing everybody.
2: Don't miss it. Aaron, thanks so much for being here this morning. I appreciate it.
3: Thank you.
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2: Today is International Museum Day, so I found a list of the 10 most obscure and unusual museums in the United States. The Museum of Bad Art in Boston, Massachusetts sounds pretty fun, honestly. Actually, most of these I would definitely check out. The Museum of Death in Los Angeles. There's the Idaho Potato Museum in Blackfoot, Idaho. There's also the Museum of Clean in Idaho. So, a lot of action in Idaho. It's just all weird. The National Museum of Funeral History in Houston, Texas. That sounds super interesting, honestly. International UFO Museum in Roswell, New Mexico. There's the Clown Doll Museum in Nebraska. The Medieval Torture Museum in Chicago. I've heard that that one is wild. I've never gone, though. There's also the International Vinegar Museum in South Dakota. Which just sounds like it would smell terrible, but I don't know. Maybe it doesn't smell like the thing that it is celebrating. For instance, the Spam Museum in Austin, Minnesota also made the list, which I've been to, and I don't recall that it smelled particularly of Spam. Probably because that's not where they make the Spam, although they do sell every kind of Spam you could think of in the gift shop and everything else you could ever want that's Spam branded, they also have in the gift shop. Plus, you get to walk through a museum of spam history, and that's just something to do.
0: Best of
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3: For wisdomnews.com, I'm Brad Williams. Town of Campbell residents go to the polls for a special election on Tuesday to decide whether to become a village. The vote could end decades of fighting over land between the town and the city of La Crosse. Town Board Chair Dan Kapanke gave credit to the members of the town board and the group Friends of the Village of French Island about going out into the community and answering questions about what incorporation means.
4: And we've told them that what it means is that it seals the borders. We become an incorporated village. It seals our borders forever. And we'll still have our small town, if you will, community government. That will not change. And we'll have the same services that we have.
3: That's Dan Kapanke. She used to serve on the La Crosse County Board and has not forgotten what county government can do for area residents. State Rep Jill Billings is now being honored for helping Wisconsin counties in her role as a legislator. Receiving the Outstanding Legislator Award on Monday from the Wisconsin Counties Association, Billings reflected on the importance of counties around the state.
5: Counties are, with cities and school boards, important entities that work for our locals, and it's important we have good relationships with them and hear what their needs are.
3: Billings has served 15 years as the representative of the 95th District. A Genoa man accused of killing his pregnant girlfriend and setting fire to her home will remain in jail, but his bond has been modified a little. Matthew Sierra will be allowed to contact an underage child of his while he waits to be tried for the death last year of Alexis Pickett. Sierra will stay in the La Crosse County Jail. The head of the YMCA in La Crosse for the past three decades is retiring. Bill Soper announces he is retiring in September after 31 years as the CEO of the La Crosse Area Family YMCA. Soper led the way to expanding the Y with building programs and the creation of a new branch in Onalaska. I'm Brad Williams.
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Z93's WIZM FM La Crosse coming up on 6 o'clock at the Z93 Morning Buzz. Mid-60s now in downtown La Crosse. Couple showers still this morning, otherwise mostly cloudy later on today. And not expecting it to get any warmer. In fact, getting down to 43 for an overnight low tonight. And then mid

0: Alex Warren streaming on your Alexa in the Z93 La Crosse app. We are looking for just clouds later on today, but we are seeing some scattered showers this morning. It's mid-60s now, and that's as warm as we're going to get for the day. Tomorrow, partly sunny and mid-60s, and same thing for Thursday, although probably only low 60s. Another chance at showers Thursday night into Friday, but highs sticking in the low 60s. So you can tell that we are less than a month away from 80s Fest at Maple Grove venues. The signs are up all over town for 80s Fest. And if you saw them and thought, what is that? It's Saturday, June 13th. MGV Rock Concerts bringing in quite the show. Vince Neil is headlining, the voice behind Motley Crue. That's going to be awesome. Sebastian Bach, who is the original voice of Skid Row, Stephen Piercy of Rat and Quiet Riot are all going to be there. You're going to be there as well, enjoying some food and bevvies and rock and roll under the stars at MGV Rock Concerts. It's going to be a great show. Tickets and info on the events page on the app and at Z933.com. 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

0: Tommy Richmond, Million Dollar Baby, streaming at Z933.com and the Z93 Lacrosse app. Still some scattered showers in spots this morning. And then later on today, hoping for just clouds, but not getting any warmer than the mid-60s we're at right now in downtown Lacrosse. Mostly cloudy later on today. Coming sunny by tomorrow afternoon, expecting a high of 63 and partly sunny. Expected on Thursday, a high of 61, and then could see showers Thursday night into Friday possibly, and a high of 63 once again. So a little bit of all the things. So I think that there's enough rain in the forecast that you can avoid doing yard work a good chunk of the week. You know, sure, tomorrow and Thursday are going to be drier. But then it's like, you know, we got some sprinkles this morning and it's a little chilly. So I'm just saying, like, if you need some reasoning to not do things outside that aren't fun, I got you. And if you're looking for days to hike, probably tomorrow and Thursday are going to be great. So there are things to do outside that aren't chores. Or if you like gardening, that's awesome. And are you available to help others? Just asking for a friend, obviously.
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2: 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A Lansing, Iowa man.

0: Man is arrested on a charge of attempted murder of a peace officer after firing a gun at an Allen McKee County deputy Sunday night. The deputy had chased Andrew Wayne Weber after he fled from a domestic assault earlier in Lansing. Weber ran into some woods after the shots were exchanged and got away. A family member brought him into the sheriff's office on Monday, where he was taken into custody. La Crosse police said a suspect in a Friday night stabbing is now in custody. Ivan Canchola Garcia was arrested Saturday in Indiana on warrants from Dane County. Police in La Crosse are trying to get an arrest warrant for him on a charge of attempted first-degree intentional homicide. Officers were called to the 1100 block of 16th Street South late Friday and found the victim with multiple stab wounds. That person is still in the hospital. A 23-member panel is being proposed to tackle the data center debate across La Crosse County. The county board chair, Tina Trigestad, told the Rick Solem show last week that before the county makes any major policy moves, everyone needs to look at the facts together.
1: The committee makeup then would be, we're going to invite a representative, an elected representative from every municipality in La Crosse County. So all 18 will be able to send a representative so that we're all learning together. And then it'll be five La Crosse County board members, because the objective of this ad hoc committee is to provide a recommendation to the La Crosse County board.
0: The panel will have up to 12 months to study data centers before sending a recommendation to the county board. Bill Soper has announced he is retiring from the La Crosse Area Family YMCA. His retirement date is September 4th this year. Word of his retirement came Monday morning. Soper led the organization as CEO for the past 31 years. He has served with the Y for 42 years. During that time, the Y has expanded greatly in programs, services, and facilities. The announcement said Soper is looking to spend more time with his family during his retirement. For Wisdom News, I'm Brad Williams.
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0: Streaming at Z933.com and the Z93 La Crosse app. Still some scattered showers this morning, then mostly cloudy later on today. Mid-60s right now in downtown La Crosse. Might even fall a little bit by noon. And then tonight, getting down to 43 and could see a couple sprinkles. Clouds for a bit tomorrow morning, and then sun in the afternoon, a high of 63 and partly sunny on Thursday, and a high of 61. So yesterday was National Museum Day or something like that. So I found a list of the 10 most unique museums in the United States, and one of which was the Spam Museum. And then, lo and behold, yesterday afternoon, what comes up in my Instagram but a post from Spam, who I don't follow. But anyway, it was an interesting post because they are coming out with Spam hot dogs. So they aren't, at first, it looks like a regular hot dog, and it basically is. It seems like it's a missed opportunity that they don't just cut the Spam differently, but it's a hot dog that has the flavor of Spam. So it's got that savory, salty, and a little bit of sweet flavor of Spam. And usually Spam for me is way too salty, but I feel like if you're putting that in a hot dog, that's also pretty salty, so that's fine. I'm not against it. They just rolled it out at the National Restaurant Association show in Chicago, and they're going to roll it out into additional restaurants and arenas and convenience stores this summer. So just in time for the 4th of July, you could get a Spam hot dog. Where? I'm not sure exactly, but they're rolling it out to more places. It is available at a baseball stadium in St. Paul. I assume that's where the Saints play. And then also some 7-Eleven stores in Hawaii. So, Spam is huge in Hawaii, so that's not surprising that the Spam hot dog, one of the first places you can get it, is in Hawaii, and then also in St. Paul. So, I don't know. We'll have to keep an eye on it. If you find some, let me know, because I would try it. Most importantly, I would try it for free, but if it's cheap, I also would try it.
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1: Getting ready for summer, and I have Kat Craw in with me for the La Crosse Parks Rec and Forestry Department. 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
1: 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I'll get it all linked up on the Buzz Blog, on the app, and at Z933.com. But let's start first with talking about camps. There are so many different opportunities for kiddos in our area, and they're all open for registration.
2: Yeah, we have a couple different camps. The first one is Playground Program, which is at Wygant Park. It's every day, June through July. Very decent rate, I think, especially after having kids in daycare.
1: Yeah.
2: Well, this is a good deal.
1: Yeah, absolutely. And it gets them outside, which is such an important thing to have that experience outside. You know, get outside and play.
2: Yeah. The next one we have is Adventure Camp, which is in August. They do a bunch of fun stuff. Again, outside, field trips, scavenger hunts, swimming. And then Nature Day Camp is at Pettibone, where they do archery, fishing, paddle boarding, and enjoy the park over there too.
1: And is that just a one day, the Nature Day Camp, or is
2: that is June through July as well, so you pick your week that you want to come
1: super
2: to, or
1: cool.
2: weeks, multiple weeks.
1: Yeah, so you get all those different experiences on different days.
2: Yep.
1: And you know, as we talk about Pettibone, there's rentals over there, and I think that that's something that people don't realize. There's so many things to rent over at Pettibone.
2: We have kayaks, canoes, and paddle boards, and a tandem kayak, so you could have two people in the kayak, but for very reasonable rates, $10 for a kayak and then $15 for the rest of the equipment. We do take credit cards over there now, so you don't have to worry about bringing cash. We are opening Memorial Day weekend, and it's open 12 p.m. to 8 p.m. every day. So yeah, come enjoy the water. And
1: now you can use those on the lagoon, is that correct?
2: The lagoon, yes.
1: Okay. Yep. So just on the lagoon?
2: Yep.
1: Awesome. So I'll get that linked up as well. Is there any way to reserve those in advance, or is it first come, first serve?
2: First come, first serve.
1: Awesome. So it opens at noon, get there and get what you need for the day and get it taken care of. And it's super affordable and a really fun way to get outside. And if you're looking for more things for your kiddos with water, swimming lessons, right?
2: Yes, swim lessons. We have lots of openings. We offer swim lessons at Erickson Pool and Veterans Memorial Pool. There's lesson times during the day around lunchtime, and then also during that evening time slot. So hopefully you can find a time that works.
1: And what ages are the swim lessons?
2: There's a parent-taught level, so that's from 6 months to like 4 years. And then it goes all the way up to level 6.
1: And is there a deadline to register for the camps and the swim lessons?
2: Usually just a week before everything starts. So there's still plenty of time to register.
1: Super cool. So there's so much happening with La Crosse Parks and Recreation Department this summer. I'll get all the info linked up on the Buzz Blog, on the app, and at Z933.com, so you can see the full Connect activity book and see all the different things and get involved, because we're getting to the point where the school year is almost over and you're like, what are we going to do this summer?
2: Yep.
1: You know, and there's a lot of really affordable, cool options with lacrosse. And then, Kat, you also have some new stuff this year, right?
2: We have a new intro to paddleboarding class. So this ties in with the rentals at over at Pettibone. That is a 7-week class, and that one's actually for adults. So looking to get the adults involved as well, but getting comfortable using the paddle boards, and then you can go rent on your own.
1: That's one of those things that like looks really fun, but you're like, how do I do it?
2: Yeah.
1: So to be able to learn and to know how to do it is a really cool asset through the Parks and Rec Department.
2: Yep. And then we also have a new Frisbee and Friends program. The Ultimate Frisbee Group is helping us put this program on. So there's two different sessions for kids ages 7 to 11. And then there's also a lot of open spots in our tennis program. So we have a lot of sports and swimming and aquatics and fun stuff this summer.
1: Well, something for everybody.
2: Yeah.
1: That's amazing. Well, I'll get that all linked up on the Buzz Blog as well, on the app and at Z933.com.
2: And you can always get your pool punch pass or your pool memberships for either of the pools as well and go swimming for a while.
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2: The punch passes are for City of La Crosse residents, and then you can purchase whatever amount of punches you want. 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So if you have a big family and you're going to go every day, you can get 100 punches if you want.
1: Sure.
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1: Well, I'll get that linked up as well on the Buzz Blog, on the app, and at Z933.com, so that you don't have bored kiddos or you're not bored this summer. I appreciate you being here so much, Kat. It's always wonderful to see you.
2: Yes, you too. Thank you.
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3: 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For WisdomNews.com, I'm Brad Williams. Town of Campbell residents go to the polls for a special election on Tuesday to decide whether to become a village. The vote could end decades of fighting over land between the town and the city of La Crosse. Town Board Chair Dan Kapanke gave credit to the members of the town board and the group Friends of the Village of French Island about going out into the community and answering questions about what incorporation means.
4: And we've told them that what it means is that it seals the borders. We become an incorporated village. It seals our borders forever. And we'll still have our small town, if you will, community government. That will not change. And we'll have the same services that we have.
3: That's Dan Kapanke. She used to serve on the La Crosse County Board and has not forgotten what county government can do for area residents. State Rep Jill Billings is now being honored for helping Wisconsin counties in her role as a legislator. Receiving the Outstanding Legislator Award on Monday from the Wisconsin Counties Association, Billings reflected on the importance of counties around the state.
5: Counties are, with cities and school boards, important entities that work for our locals, and it's important we have good relationships with them and hear what their needs are.
3: Billings has served 15 years as the representative of the 95th District. A Genoa man accused of killing his pregnant girlfriend and setting fire to her home will remain in jail, but his bond has been modified a little. Matthew Sierra will be allowed to contact an underage child of his while he waits to be tried for the death last year of Alexis Pickett. Sierra will stay in the La Crosse County Jail. The head of the YMCA in La Crosse for the past three decades is retiring. Bill Soper announces he is retiring in September after 31 years as the CEO of the La Crosse Area Family YMCA. Soper led the way to expanding the Y with building programs and the creation of a new branch in Onalaska. I'm Brad Williams.
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Benson Boone streaming on your Alexa and the Z93 La Crosse app. It is 7:03 and we are down to 60 in downtown La Crosse. That's going to be the high pretty much for the day, maybe 61. Could see some more showers this morning and then mostly cloudy this afternoon. Partly sunny and low 60s expected on Wednesday and on Thursday. Coming up in the dish, Shakira acquitted. Tax fraud. I'll get to details on how much money she got back. And also a surprise visitor at Disneyland over the weekend. It's Ketchup.

0: streaming at Z933.com and the Z93 Lacrosse app. It's coming up on 710, and we are at 60 in downtown Lacrosse. Looking for some scattered showers still in a couple spots this morning. Then clouds later on today, and maybe a high of 62. Mostly sunny, and low 60s expected for tomorrow and Thursday. Could see rain again on Friday.
1: It's the Daily Dish, served up by Clayson Buick GMC on Lacrosse's south side.
0: After an eight-year court battle, Shakira was acquitted of tax fraud in Spain. The Spanish court has ordered the country's treasury to refund nearly $65 million to Shakira after ruling that the money was improperly collected. Not only do they have to pay her the money back, but also with interest. And for 8 years, Shakira said they've been slandering her, basically, and so now she's getting $65 million. And over the weekend, Pedro Pascal stunned Disneyland visitors with a surprise appearance inside Star Wars Galaxy's Edge. He was fully dressed as a Mandalorian and then revealed that it was him, and people, not surprisingly, lost their minds. He was also joined at the park by co-star Sigourney Weaver and director Jon Favreau. So what's interesting to me is, like, people go on talk shows and all of these things to promote a movie, which, by the way, that movie's coming out this weekend, right? So why aren't we just going to Disneyland? That seems like a way more fun way to promote your movie.
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0: com and the Z93 Lacrosse app. We are looking for clouds today, expecting highs in the low 60s, and we're at 60 right now in downtown Lacrosse, so not getting much warmer. A couple showers still in some spots this morning. Tomorrow, looking for clouds in the afternoon, but a little bit of sun in the morning, a high of 63 and partly sunny, and 61 expected on Thursday. Could see showers again on Friday. So, very excited for the season of baseball and softball at Copeland Park, and kicking off very soon are the Lacrosse Loggers. We already have our logger party lined up. We are going to be on the party deck with you and our friends at Higher Heating and Air Conditioning. We've had so much fun with them the last couple of years. Just a great group of people over at Higher, and so you get to hang out with them and us and be on the party deck, which gets you free food and some bevvies. 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You can stand and watch the game. 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
2: For WisdomNews.com, I'm Brad Williams. A Lansing, Iowa man is arrested on a charge of attempted murder of a peace officer after firing a gun at an Allen McKee County deputy Sunday night. The deputy had chased Andrew Wayne Weber after he fled from a domestic assault earlier in Lansing. Weber ran into some woods after the shots were exchanged and got away. A family member brought him into the sheriff's office on Monday, where he was taken into custody. Lacrosse police said a suspect in a Friday night stabbing is now in custody. Ivan Canchola Garcia was arrested Saturday in Indiana on warrants from Dane County. Police in Lacrosse are trying to get an arrest warrant for him on a charge of attempted first-degree intentional homicide. Officers were called to the 1100 block of 16th Street South late Friday and found the victim with multiple stab wounds. That person is still in the hospital. A 23-member panel is being proposed to tackle the data center debate across Lacrosse County. The county board chair, Tina Trigestad, told the Rick Solem Show last week that before the county makes any major policy moves, everyone needs to look at the facts together.
3: The committee makeup then would be, we're going to invite a representative, an elected representative from every municipality in Lacrosse County. So all 18 will be able to send a representative so that we're all learning together. And then it'll be five Lacrosse County board members, because the objective of this ad hoc committee is to provide a recommendation to the Lacrosse County board.
2: The panel will have up to 12 months to study data centers before sending a recommendation to the county board. Bill Soper has announced he is retiring from the Lacrosse Area Family YMCA. His retirement date is September 4th this year. Word of his retirement came Monday morning. Soper led the organization as CEO for the past 31 years. He has served with the Y for 42 years. During that time, the Y has expanded greatly in programs, services, and facilities. The announcement said Soper is looking to spend more time with his family during his retirement. For Wisdom News, I'm Brad Williams.
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0: Marshmallow and Bastille streaming in Z933.com and the Z93 Lacrosse app. It is 60 in downtown. Might get back up to 62 later on today. Still some scattered showers this morning and clouds this afternoon. Partly sunny and low 60s expected on Wednesday and also on Thursday. So the new Jack Ryan movie is out this week on Amazon Prime. Tomorrow, specifically, Jack Ryan Ghost War. And John Krasinski was talking about the scariest stunt that he performed, but also how just normal and adorable he is.
1: This time, the scariest stunt, I would say, probably was watching Sienna fall through a hole of glass, which wasn't very scary for me until I was sliding toward it at a very fast pace. I live a secretly boring life, so anytime I'm out of these rooms, I'm in turtlenecks, as we've talked about, and walking my dogs and walking my kids to school. So I feel like I feel not anonymous necessarily, but I definitely am lucky enough to have a normal life.
0: It's so funny because in the Jack Ryan movies, John Krasinski is just totally hardcore and super tough. And like, and then there's other things that you see John Krasinski in, including in The Office, he could not have been a softer character. And so it's interesting to see that dynamic. And then, of course, during the pandemic, he did all those Good News, which was just so heartfelt and lovely. And maybe we need to bring that back. But that's another conversation. It's just interesting to see that dynamic. And then he talks about, hey, did all these crazy stunts, and then that afternoon I just went home and I was a dad and I walked my dog and like did normal people stuff. Also, I just want to picture him walking his kids to school. That's just so adorable. And then the next day getting up and doing hardcore stunts. What a balance.
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0: on Z933.com and on your Amazon smart speaker. 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It is 7:48. We are at 60 in downtown La Crosse. Still a bit of light rain in some spots, and then just clouds later on today. High of 62, partly sunny, and low 60s expected tomorrow and Thursday, and then Thursday night into Friday. Could see another chance for showers, and again, a high of 63. We're getting ready for Summerfest down in Milwaukee. It's June 18th through July 4th. Three different weekends, and we've got GA tickets for you. Those are good for any day you would like to go. The festival lineup is absolutely stacked. They don't call it the world's largest music festival for nothing. 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Like, it's all over the place. So no matter what kind of music you're into, they probably got it. Down at Summerfest, you can check out all the info and register to win those tickets from us on the Win Stuff page on the app and at Z933.com so you can be going to Summerfest in Milwaukee for free.
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2: For WisdomNews.com, I'm Brad Williams. Town of Campbell residents go to the polls for a special election on Tuesday to decide whether to become a village. The vote could end decades of fighting over land between the town and the city of La Crosse. Town Board Chair Dan Kapanke gave credit to the members of the town board and the group Friends of the Village of French Island about going out into the community and answering questions about what incorporation means.
3: And we've told them that what it means is that it seals the borders. We become an incorporated village. It seals our borders forever. And we'll still have our small town, if you will, community government. That will not change. And we'll have the same services that we have.
2: That's Dan Kapanke. She used to serve on the La Crosse County Board and has not forgotten what county government can do for area residents. State Rep Jill Billings is now being honored for helping Wisconsin counties in her role as a legislator. Receiving the Outstanding Legislator Award on Monday from the Wisconsin Counties Association, Billings reflected on the importance of counties around the state.
4: Counties are, with cities and school boards, important entities that work for our locals, and it's important we have good relationships with them and hear what their needs are.
2: Billings has served 15 years as the representative of the 95th District. A Genoa man accused of killing his pregnant girlfriend and setting fire to her home will remain in jail, but his bond has been modified a little. Matthew Sierra will be allowed to contact an underage child of his while he waits to be tried for the death last year of Alexis Pickett. Sierra will stay in the La Crosse County Jail. The head of the YMCA in La Crosse for the past three decades is retiring. Bill Soper announces he is retiring in September after 31 years as the CEO of the La Crosse Area Family YMCA. Soper led the way to expanding the Y with building programs and the creation of a new branch in Onalaska. I'm Brad Williams.
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Tomorrow and Thursday, looking to be partly sunny and highs in the low 60s. And then could see showers again on Friday and expecting a high in the mid 60s. 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

0: 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It is 8:11. We're looking to be mostly cloudy today, a high of 62. Still a couple sprinkles in some spots this morning. Then partly sunny in low 60s for tomorrow and Thursday. Chance of showers again on Friday.
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0: Okay, so a lot of people get their day started with coffee, right? But unfortunately, that jolt of caffeine wears off. Well, some people suggest that if you chase that coffee or tea with a cup of grapefruit juice, you could actually get more out of the caffeine. In fact, you may have seen people doing this already. In fact, there's some cafes that do it I've seen in other cities. I've never seen it here, but possibly they are. In theory, the scientific research finds that grapefruit contains compounds that can interfere with enzymes in your body that break down substances, including caffeine. So in theory, that could slow caffeine's metabolism and keep it in your system longer. But there's a catch. Experts say that the actual effect isn't really clear and likely small, but some studies even find that there's little to no meaningful change in how caffeine behaves in the body. So while pairing grapefruit juice with espresso might sound like a natural energy hack, there's no strong evidence to say that it would noticeably boost your buzz. But at the same time, what are the odds that grapefruit juice wouldn't be something that would be helpful? Is there a lot of other nutrients in grapefruit juice? Absolutely. Is it something that goes great with mimosas on the weekend? Also that. So, worst case scenario, maybe just put a little bit of champagne in there and then you've got a buzz of one way or the other.
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0: 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Later on today, looking to be mostly cloudy, low 60s for the high, mostly sunny and low 60s for tomorrow and Thursday. And then Friday, looking for a chance for showers again and expecting a high of 63. So Brewers picked up a big win last night against the Cubbies in Chicago. Now, of course, they play the Cubs a few different times this season. And the last time they will be playing in the regular season is in Milwaukee. So in September, the first week of September, they're in Chicago. And then the second week, they're in Milwaukee. And the second week is when we've got tickets for you to go with us. 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It is on the 7th, which is Labor Day, so that makes it a really good day to go to a baseball game. So we will get you great seats thanks to our friends at Sealants Carpetland. 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
2: For WisdomNews.com, I'm Brad Williams. A Lansing, Iowa man is arrested on a charge of attempted murder of a peace officer after firing a gun at an Allen McKee County deputy Sunday night. The deputy had chased Andrew Wayne Weber after he fled from a domestic assault earlier in Lansing. Weber ran into some woods after the shots were exchanged and got away. A family member brought him into the sheriff's office on Monday, where he was taken into custody. La Crosse police said a suspect in a Friday night stabbing is now in custody. Ivan Canchola Garcia was arrested Saturday in Indiana on warrants from Dane County. Police in La Crosse are trying to get an arrest warrant for him on a charge of attempted first-degree intentional homicide. Officers were called to the 1100 block of 16th Street South late Friday and found the victim with multiple stab wounds. That person is still in the hospital. A 23-member panel is being proposed to tackle the data center debate across La Crosse County. The county board chair, Tina Trigestad, told the Rick Solem Show last week that before the county makes any major policy moves, everyone needs to look at the facts together.
3: The committee makeup then would be, we're going to invite a representative, an elected representative from every municipality in La Crosse County. So all 18 will be able to send a representative so that we're all learning together. And then it'll be five La Crosse County board members, because the objective of this ad hoc committee is to provide a recommendation to the La Crosse County board.
2: The panel will have up to 12 months to study data centers before sending a recommendation to the county board. Bill Soper has announced he is retiring from the La Crosse Area Family YMCA. His retirement date is September 4th this year. Word of his retirement came Monday morning. Soper led the organization as CEO for the past 31 years. He has served with the Y for 42 years. During that time, the Y has expanded greatly in programs, services, and facilities. The announcement said Soper is looking to spend more time with his family during his retirement. For Wisdom News, I'm Brad Williams.
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0: 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We are still going to see a sprinkle or two in some spots this morning, then mostly cloudy and low 60s today. Partly sunny and low 60s for tomorrow and Thursday, and sticking in the low to mid 60s on Friday, but could see another chance for showers. So I know it seems like Mother's Day was like just last week, and almost it was, but already getting ready for Father's Day. And Fireball Whiskey has a new gag gift for Father's Day. They always come out with weird stuff, and this one is no exception. It is a hairy beer belly that's a fanny pack. So that's fun. It's a flesh-colored fanny pack that, don't worry, holds a big bottle of whiskey, which is enough for about 35 shots, which I'm not a doctor, but it's too many. Honestly, the pouch costs $25, and it even has a spout so that you can pour drinks right out of your fake stomach fanny pack. And customers who buy the fanny pack from their website will be pledging their support to the dad bod. The first 200 people to buy the fanny pack that looks like a beer belly on May 22nd, which is Friday, will also be given a I Love Dad Bods bumper sticker. And I feel like the dads with dad bods are not the ones that would be necessarily sporting those bumper stickers. I feel like a bumper sticker that says I love dad bods is for men and women that are into dudes with dad bods, wouldn't it be? Or is it like, I guess maybe this is the next step in loving yourself. If that's the case, then I'm into it. Otherwise, I think it's weird and gross and hilarious all at once.
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0: 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Otherwise, mostly cloudy and low 60s today. Partly cloudy and low 60s for tomorrow and Thursday. And could see showers again on Friday, but staying in the low 60s. 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Now, this week in the big movie is obviously The Mandalorian and Grogu. They are showing it in 2D and in 3D. Starting actually on Thursday. You can always check out showtimes at SpartaCinema6.com. And Pedro Pascal has been doing obviously all the press. He was even at Disneyland over the weekend. But he talked about bringing The Mandalorian to the big screen because it's been streaming for quite a while, you know, numerous seasons of streaming on Disney Plus, but now it's like a full-length movie on the big screen.
1: There was something about being a part of Star Wars in a streaming experience that I knew was going to kind of break the wheel and provide that experience at home for people. And now, because as a kid for me, hopefully for you as well, we experience these movies on the big screen.
2: Yeah.
1: So that was my secret wish from the beginning. I love that it had beautiful seasons for people to see at home, but now Jon Favreau, our director, knows a big screen experience, puts all of his love of Star Wars, all of his love of movies into this one on the biggest screen possible. So it's a thrill ride.
0: I bet it's going to be huge. I mean, here's the thing. It's going to be hard to be the biggest movie of the year because there's been some big ones, but I think it's going to be huge. And it's going to be awesome, too, because, you know, you've been seeing all these rad special effects on your computer or your phone, or maybe you've got it, you know, even on your TV is not the same as going to the theater. So seeing The Mandalorian and Grogu on the big screen is going to be fantastic. And that, of course, opens on Thursday. And like I said, at Sparta Cinema 6, they've got it in 2D and 3D. So you can see it whatever way you want.
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Z93 Morning Buzz with Balls are streaming on your Alexa and the Z93 Lacrosse app. We're looking for maybe a few more scattered sprinkles this morning, then clouds in low 60s today, partly sunny in low 60s tomorrow and Thursday, and then Friday could see another chance for showers and a high of 63. Coming up in the dish, Disneyland had some surprise visitors over the weekend, and also Shakira acquitted of tax fraud and is going to get a bunch of money. We'll tell you more next on Z. If

0: It's the Daily Dish, served up by Next Level Exteriors in Holman.
1: After an 8-year court battle, Shakira was acquitted of tax fraud in Spain. The Spanish court has ordered the country's treasury to refund nearly $65 million to Shakira after ruling that the money was improperly collected. Not only do they have to pay her the money back, but also with interest. And for 8 years, Shakira said they've been slandering her, basically. And so now she's getting $65 million. And over the weekend, Pedro Pascal stunned Disneyland visitors with a surprise appearance inside Star Wars Galaxy's Edge. He was fully dressed as a Mandalorian and then revealed that it was him, and people, not surprisingly, lost their minds. He was also joined at the park by co-star Sigourney Weaver and director Jon Favreau. So what's interesting

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2: Joined in the studio by Aaron Goggin, the executive director for the Harry J. Olson Senior Center. Good morning.
3: Good morning.
2: Thanks so much for being here. So first, I wanted to have you in because y'all are doing a Made Right fundraiser, which I'm super pumped about. But before we get into the details about the fundraiser, tell me a little bit about the Harry J. Olson Senior Center and, you know, for people that aren't aware.
3: Well, the Harry J. Olson Senior Center is located on La Crosse's North Side at 1607 North Street. And it is a place where seniors can drop in to play cards, dance, exercise, chat, put a puzzle together, get a book, get a puzzle.
2: Yeah.
3: Just talk to me if they want. they can volunteer to help with the yard. We go on field trips. Yeah. We go on road trips, train rides. We just do it. It's just a place of kindness. It's so, just a great place.
2: Well, and it's a place for community, and especially, you know, as a lot of people age, there's less and less people that have been in their circle, right? And you're looking for different things. Maybe you're working full-time, and now you're not, and you have a lot more time to fill, and you want to do that with other people.
3: Well, and it's interesting because there's your young senior, you know, mm-hmm. the person that's just retired. They don't really need Harry J. Olson yet, but Harry J. needs them.
2: Correct.
3: As the volunteers, yeah. as the new blood, as the new eyes. And then there's kind of when you lose somebody or lose a little function, sure. and you're just not as active as you were.
2: Yeah.
3: But the main thing we always say, and it's that we just don't want seniors to isolate.
2: Yeah.
3: Because that is the most dangerous thing. We talk for about sure. a lot of health things, but it all kind of leads back to isolation. I say, I want you close enough that we can smell each other's bad breath.
2: It's good to have a plan.
3: Yeah.
2: So for people that are interested in those services, is that free to have seniors come in and join in the puzzle making, and just like the field trips are an expense, or how does that work?
3: We do have a membership. It's $50 okay. a year. Harry J is private. We receive no cities, county, state, or federal money. So we do depend on memberships, but fundraisers, donations, all that keeps us vibrant. And we do not turn anyone away. Don't worry about your financial situation.
2: Sure.
3: Never turn anybody away.
2: That's amazing. So I'll get it all linked up on the Buzz Blog on the app and at z933.com. We're talking with Aaron Goggin with the Harry J. Olson Senior Center. And as you mentioned, needing funds, that's why we're doing this fundraiser. It's Made Rights.
3: Made Rights in May, Tuesday, May 19th from 10:30 to 1 p.m. A.m. Yikes.
2: That would be a lot of Made Rights.
3: Or until we sell out. I have to always add that. You know, on the end there.
2: Well, because it's very popular. I know, you know, that was a staple on the North Side for a very, very long time.
3: And people were heartbroken when that place closed. Heartbroken.
2: I know. And so to be able to get a loose meat sandwich.
3: A loose meat sandwich.
2: And to be able to do so and raise some money. So it's $7. And what does that all get you, Aaron?
3: That gets you a Made Right, a bag of chips, a cookie, and a drink. Nice. And then each additional Made Right is $3.
2: How are you making any money off of that? That's super cheap.
3: Well, we have a lot of people who've donated.
2: Oh, cool.
3: And I want to thank Ted and Karen Von Wool, Bernice Arntz. Quick Trip is helping us out a little bit. Rita Logging, she is a master at chopping up all those onions.
2: Oh, nice.
3: Because what people
2: That's
3: don't understand, there's a science to putting together a Made Right.
2: Mm-hmm.
3: You put the meat on, and then you can only put 3 pickles on, not 2, not 4.
2: Sure.
3: A quarter teaspoon of onion, just chopped just right, and a swath of mustard. We were doing it wrong.
2: Yeah, and I bet people told
3: they
2: you.
3: They did. We have an expert who told us how to actually do it correctly. And the one thing we do a little differently is we toast our buns, and people are really liking
2: it. Stop it.
3: Oh! And you should see the fellow that does it. Yeah, he's great.
2: Amazing. All right, so it is at the Harry J. Olson Senior Center on the north side of La Crosse on North Street. Starting at 10:30, for just $7, you get a great lunch. You can dine in or carry out, right?
3: Perfect, yep.
2: Absolutely. So get yourself that Northside tradition and support another Northside community center that is a great asset to the community on the Northside.
3: I really appreciate you having us. It's going to be fun.
2: Absolutely.
3: We look forward to seeing everybody.
2: Don't miss it. Aaron, thanks so much for being here this morning. I appreciate it.
3: Thank you.
0: Best of
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2: Today is International Museum Day, so I found a list of the 10 most obscure and unusual museums in the United States. The Museum of Bad Art in Boston, Massachusetts sounds pretty fun, honestly. Actually, most of these I would definitely check out. The Museum of Death in Los Angeles. There's the Idaho Potato Museum in Blackfoot, Idaho. There's also the Museum of Clean in Idaho. So, a lot of action in Idaho. It's just all weird. The National Museum of Funeral History in Houston, Texas. That sounds super interesting, honestly. International UFO Museum in Roswell, New Mexico. There's the Clown Doll Museum in Nebraska. The Medieval Torture Museum in Chicago. I've heard that that one is wild. I've never gone, though. There's also the International Vinegar Museum in South Dakota. Which just sounds like it would smell terrible, but I don't know. Maybe it doesn't smell like the thing that it is celebrating. For instance, the Spam Museum in Austin, Minnesota also made the list, which I've been to, and I don't recall that it smelled particularly of Spam. Probably because that's not where they make the Spam, although they do sell every kind of Spam you could think of in the gift shop and everything else you could ever want that's Spam branded, they also have in the gift shop. Plus, you get to walk through a museum of spam history, and that's just something to do.
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7: Forecast today with highs around 62. Northwesterly winds 10 to 15 miles per hour. Mainly cloudy skies. Tonight, chance of rain showers. Lows level off around 44. Currently, 57.

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2: And now for the weather, here's meteorologist Stormy O'Day with a pinwheel.
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10: Z93 weather. Cloudy this afternoon with a chance for scattered showers. High of 6.

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2: And now for the weather, here's meteorologist Stormy O'Day with a pinwheel.
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2: 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Hi there. 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
17: This afternoon, with a chance for scattered showers. High of 60, winds out of the northwest, 10 to 15 miles per hour. Mainly cloudy skies expected. Tonight, chance for scattered showers, 43. Right now, 55.

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11: Cloudy skies this afternoon with a high of 60. Winds out of the northwest 10 to 15 miles per hour. Partly cloudy skies tonight. Chance for scattered rain showers. Lows dip down to about 43. Right now, 57.

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10: This afternoon, under overcast skies, northwest winds 8 to 15 miles per hour. Mainly cloudy skies expected. Tonight, chance for scattered showers, lows level off around 43. Right now, 58.

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10: Daytime highs approaching 59 this afternoon under cloudy skies, northwest winds 8 to 15 miles per hour. Mainly cloudy skies tonight, chance for scattered rain showers, lows dip down to about 43. Currently, it's 57 degrees.

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Details on how you can win after Teddy Swims.

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0: Z93, the number one hit music station. Sabrina Carpenter. 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Baseball fans, it's getting to be that time of year where we can go down to the park, can wear shorts and a t-shirt, fire up the grill, sunglasses on. 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

0: Z93, the number one hit music station, Justin Bieber. That's Daisies. My name is Grant. Hope your week's off to a good start. Shout out to everyone one last time who rode in the ride on Saturday. Big Bikes for Little Tykes, 95.7 The Rock. 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It should still be up there as well. Weather forecast here just a minute or two, and we'll come back on the other side with the 4:30 throwback.
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17: Lows dip down to about 43 tonight under partly cloudy skies, northwesterly winds 5 to 10 miles per hour. Mainly clear skies tomorrow, highs level off around 63. Currently 57.

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6: 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Maroon 5 and Somber coming up right after Benson Boone. It's Beautiful Things. Four.

0: Z93, the number one hit music station, Billie Eilish. It's Birds of a Feather. The Light Old Music Drive at 5 going to get underway here in just a couple of minutes as we approach quitting time. Looking forward to quitting time always. Looking forward to every weekend and every opportunity this time of year to be away from work, to go see a ball game, to go up north to the cabin, or maybe this summer you got a couple concerts on the docket. Well, add another. 80s Fest Maple Grove venue is going to be an absolute blast out in West Salem. Some real rock. Sebastian Bach from Skid Row, Stephen Percy from Rat, Vince Neil, and the headliner, Quiet Riot. You can learn more about the show. Get your tickets to the events page, z933.com. We got some to give away, though. You might as well try. Put your name in the running. The Win Stuff button will do the trick. Shawn Mendes and Alex Warren coming up next.
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1: Lows dip down to about 43 tonight under partly cloudy skies, northwesterly winds 5 to 10 miles per hour. Mainly clear skies, tomorrow highs level off around 63. Right now, it's 55 degrees.

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10: 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Lady Gaga and Dua Lipa both coming up right after a throwback from Kelly Clarkson. Let's walk away here on Z93. You could

0: Z93, the number one hit music station, Elton John, Dua Lipa. You know, I feel like this time of year, I'm looking for any excuse to get outside, to leave work a little early, to wrap up the work week, maybe on Thursday night or Friday afternoon. Always looking out to get to do something. 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They bring you The Drive at 5 every night. Ella Langley and Leon Thomas, right when we come back.
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you like it. I'm a two-time, you ain't new, I win. 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
7: Lows dip down to about 43 tonight under partly cloudy skies, northwesterly winds 5 to 10 miles per hour. Mainly clear skies. Tomorrow, highs level off around 63. Right now, 57.

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